0: Hallo, liebe Freunde der guten Musik. 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
1: Ladies and Gentlemen, now the moment you've all been waiting for, the world famous Jack Rabbit Slim's Twist Contest. Now let's meet our first contestants here this evening. Young lady, what is your name?
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1: 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Take it away.
4: It was a teenage wedding and the old folks wished them well.

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But give me half a chance and I'd be taking off my clothes and living in the jungle.

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Really a parody involving your addiction to this plastic move called rock and roll. You hear about performers being hooked, but in fact we're all junkies. Feeding a habit that recycles with every dollar that crosses the counter of your local record shop. It might be a habit you can't kick, but if you listen, really listen to this album, at least we can say we told you so.

dabei singen. Even though the news is bad, you got me singing. The only song I ever had, you got me singing. Ever since the river died, you got me thinking all the places we could hide. You got me singing. Even though the world is gone, you got me thinking.

that you were with me. You said you were my friend. Did you really love the city? Or did you just pretend? You said you loved her secrets and her freedoms hid away. She was better than America. That's what I heard you say. You said, how could this happen? You said, how can this be? The remnant of dishonor on a bridge of misery. And we who cried for mercy from the bottom of the pit, was our prayer so damn unworthy? The sun.